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Why we drink champagne, it tastes just like cherry cola. 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
1: 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What's up, you guys?

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1: 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And you too.
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